Welcome to the night show. Coming up, we got the 90s at 9, the top 10 at 10, and mole people living in New York City. They are unrelated things. Prince, Little Red Corvette now on Sky 106.5.

Shower in some areas. The low temperature will drop to 67. Tomorrow will bring humid weather with sunny intervals, but there is a chance of an afternoon thunderstorm. The high temperature will reach 83. Tomorrow night, anticipate an evening thunderstorm, then becoming cloudy. It'll remain warm and humid with a low of 68. That's your AccuWeather forecast.

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Five. Do you remember the dance to that? Yeah, so do I. I was doing it in the studio. Hey, it's Alex. It's the 90s and I. We're wrapping it up. And here's a weird little 90s anniversary for you. 30 years ago today, in 1996, Wheel of Fortune debuted its jackpot round. Now, the jackpot started at $5,000. It grew as contestants spun dollar amounts. And the future, it wound up sticking around for 17 seasons. But, you know, that kind of sent me down this Wheel of Fortune rabbit hole. And the show is much stranger than you probably realize. For starters, that famous wheel weighs about 2,400 pounds.

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0: two tickets to the hospitality tent.
1: Nice.
0: How about them apples? Oof. If they have apples there.
1: They probably do.
0: With today's question, here's Colin.
1: Might be some baked apples. Who knows? All right. Thanks, Spike. Let's do this. According to a new survey, 20% of people lie about this on dating apps. What do you think it is? 20%, so not a lot. But 20% of people who do these dating apps lie about this. What is it?
0: I'm going to say their age.
1: That was probably going to be a bunch of people's answer, because a lot of people lie about their age when they're trying to, you know, find somebody to date. But that is not it. I don't know if that's higher. Could be higher, could be lower. I don't know. But according to this survey, 20% of people lie about this on dating apps. What could it be?
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0: $1 to Buns in Weston. You also got the two tickets to the Almost Heaven Lego. They call it the Lego Bash. They're the people who put on the Heaven, the barbecue thing. And they're doing this Lego Bash, and it's going to be a lot of fun at the Bridge Sports Complex next Friday and Saturday, September 25th and 26th. So, Jessica, you got those. Also, did I mention they're going to be in that drawing for the Mountaineer tickets?
1: Oh, yeah.
0: I forgot. You're also, because you win any contest this week, you're in the drawing. So you probably already knew that anyway, Jessica. You're in the drawing on Monday to win the tickets to go see WVU taking on Oklahoma State. This is all courtesy of the Greater Bridgeport CVB. You got a chance to win those two tickets, a Blue Lot parking pass, and two tickets to the hospitality tent before the game. So we'll draw on that on Monday. Jessica, you're in the running for that as well. Stick around. We're going to be talking about... this is kind of interesting stuff here.
1: Mm-hmm.
0: We're talking about improvised film lines next. Mm.

expect a thunderstorm in the afternoon. Be prepared for gusty winds with any rain. The high will reach 83 degrees tonight. Anticipate a thunderstorm early on. The skies gradually becoming cloudy. It will remain warm and humid with a low of 68 degrees. Tomorrow we'll see varying cloud cover with the possibility of a thunderstorm. Humidity will persist with a high temperature of 77 degrees. That's your AccuWeather forecast.

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1: In the newsroom, I'm Alex Wiederspiel.
2: A woman faces charges after her husband died in Monongalia County, sitting on a toilet for 19 hours and suffering injuries from that. 75-year-old Margaret Roy is charged with abuse or neglect of an incapacitated adult. The victim in this case was suffering from dementia, Alzheimer's, and multiple other physical conditions as well. She's accused of leaving him unattended and unresponsive. The victim died 11 days after the incident from injuries suffered. Plans are in place for a celebration of West Virginia's hunting and fishing traditions this weekend in Lewis County at the Stonewall Resort State Park. The National Annual Hunting and Fishing Day is Saturday, first recognized by President Nixon in the 1970s. You can read all about the festivities today at WVMetroNews.com. In Harrison County, one man is

Sky 106.5. Clarksburg's Greatest Hits, Colin and Spike of the Breakfast Show. Coming up, we'll check out our good stories of the morning, brought to you by About You in Bridgeport. Carla will be joining me, and we'll also talk the semifinal results from America's Got Talent last night and about the upcoming finale, which is coming up next week. Here's Kenny Loggins on Sky 106.5.

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